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1: Rumor spreading round, United Texas town. About to shack outside the game. 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Just let me know if you wanna go to that whole mile on the range. They got a lot of nice girls. 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
1: Yo, man.
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1: Open up, man.
2: Yo, what do you want, man?
1: My girl just caught me.
2: You made her catch you?
1: I don't know how I let this happen.
2: With who?
1: The girl next door, you know?
2: Man.
1: I don't know what to do.
2: Say it wasn't you.
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